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16: Here's your Super Hits 106 Tri-State Forecast. Lows level off around 53 tonight under overcast skies. Mainly sunny skies tomorrow. High temperatures reach up to 79. Tomorrow night, lows around 56. Mainly clear and dry. Monday and Tuesday, low 80s. Monday, mid 80s by Tuesday. Take a look at the extended forecast. 84 Wednesday, 82 Thursday, and 78 on Friday. Right now, it's 69 degrees. I'm staff meteorologist Paul Trombley.

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16: Here's your Super Hits 106 Tri-State Forecast. Lows level off around 53 tonight under overcast skies. Mainly sunny skies tomorrow. High temperatures reach up to 79. Tomorrow night, lows around 56. Mainly clear and dry. Monday and Tuesday, low 80s. Monday, mid 80s by Tuesday. Take a look at the extended forecast, 84 Wednesday, 82 Thursday, and 78 on Friday. Right now, it's 69 degrees. I'm staff meteorologist Paul Trombley.
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17: Here's your Super Hits 106 Tri-State forecast. Mainly cloudy skies tonight with a low of 53. Sunshine mixed with clouds at times tomorrow. High temperatures reach up to 79. Mainly clear tomorrow night, lows around 56. Lots of sunshine and dry Monday and Tuesday, low 80s Monday, mid 80s by Tuesday. Currently, it's 67 degrees. I'm Staff Meteorologist Derek Hite.

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15: Here's your Super Hits 106 Tri-State Forecast. Mainly cloudy skies tonight with a low of 53. Sunshine mixed with clouds at times tomorrow. High temperatures reach up to 79. Mainly clear tomorrow night. Lows around 56. Lots of sunshine and dry Monday and Tuesday. Low 80s Monday, mid 80s by Tuesday. Currently, it's 67 degrees. I'm staff meteorologist Derek Height.
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4: Here's your Super Hits 106 Tri-State Forecast. Mainly cloudy skies tonight with a low of 53. Sunshine mixed with clouds at times tomorrow. High temperatures reach up to 79. Mainly clear tomorrow night. Lows around 56. Lots of sunshine and dry Monday and Tuesday. Low 80s Monday, mid 80s by Tuesday. Right now, it's 66 degrees. I'm Staff Meteorologist Derek Height.

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10: Here's your Super Hits 106 Tri-State forecast. Mainly cloudy skies tonight with a low of 53. Sunshine mixed with clouds at times tomorrow. High temperatures reach up to 79. Mainly clear tomorrow night. Lows around 56. Lots of sunshine and dry Monday and Tuesday. Low 80s Monday. Mid 80s by Tuesday. Right now, it's 63 degrees. I'm Staff Meteorologist Derek Hite.

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1: Here's your Super Hits 106 Tri-State forecast. Lows dip down to about 53.
15: overnight under overcast skies. Sunshine mixed with clouds at times. Sunday, daytime highs approaching 79. Lows around 56. Sunday night, mainly sunny and dry. Monday and Tuesday, low 80s Monday, mid 80s by Tuesday. Right now, it's 63 degrees. I'm staff meteorologist Derek Height.
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12: Here's your Super Hits 106 Tri-State forecast. Lows dip down to about 53 overnight under overcast skies. Sunshine mixed with clouds at times Sunday. Daytime highs approaching 79. Lows around 56 Sunday night. Mainly sunny and dry Monday and Tuesday. Low 80s Monday, mid 80s by Tuesday. Currently 62. I'm staff meteorologist Derek Hite.

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14: Here's your Super Hits 106 Tri-State forecast. Lows dip down to about 53 overnight under overcast skies. Sunshine mixed with clouds at times. Sunday, daytime highs approaching 79. Lows around 56 Sunday night. Mainly sunny and dry Monday and Tuesday. Low 80s Monday, mid 80s by Tuesday. Currently 62. I'm staff meteorologist Derek Height.
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here's your Super Hits 106 Tri-State Forecast. Lows dip down to about 53 overnight under overcast skies. Sunshine mixed with clouds at times. Sunday, daytime highs approaching 79. Lows around 56 Sunday night. Mainly sunny and dry Monday and Tuesday. Low 80s Monday, mid 80s by Tuesday. Currently, it's 61 degrees. I'm Staff Meteorologist Derek Hite.

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2: Here's your Super Hits 106 Tri-State forecast. Lows dip down to about 52 overnight under cloudy skies. High temperatures reach up to 79. Sunday, mainly sunny. Lows level off around 55. Sunday night, clear skies. High temperatures reach up to 83 Monday with a slight chance of rain showers. 86, bright sunshine expected Tuesday. Currently 59. I'm Staff Meteorologist Derek Height.
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2: Here's your Super Hits 106 Tri-State forecast. Lows dip down to about 52 overnight under cloudy skies. High temperatures reach up to 79. Sunday, mainly sunny. Lows level off around 55. Sunday night, clear skies. High temperatures reach up to 83 Monday with a slight chance of rain showers. 86, bright sunshine expected Tuesday. Currently 59. I'm staff meteorologist Derek Hite.

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2: Here's your Super Hits 106 Tri-State forecast. Lows dip down to about 52 overnight under cloudy skies. High temperatures reach up to 79. Sunday, mainly sunny. Lows level off around 55. Sunday night, clear skies. High temperatures reach up to 83 Monday with a slight chance of rain showers. 86, bright sunshine expected Tuesday. Currently 59. I'm Staff Meteorologist Derek Height.
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3: Here's your Super Hits 106 Tri-State forecast. Lows dip down to about 52 overnight under mainly cloudy skies. High temperatures reach up to 79. Sunday, mainly clear skies. Lows dip down to about 55. Sunday night, clear skies. High of 83 Monday with a slight chance for showers. 86, sunny skies, Tuesday. Right now, 59. I'm staff meteorologist Derek Hite.

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1: Here's your Super Hits 106 Tri-State forecast. Lows dip down to about 52 overnight under mainly cloudy skies. High temperatures reach up to 79. Sunday, mainly clear skies. Lows dip down to about 55. Sunday night, clear skies. High of 83 Monday with a slight chance for showers. 86, sunny skies Tuesday. Right now, it's 54 degrees. I'm Staff Meteorologist Derek Height.
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2: Here's your Super Hits 106 Tri-State forecast. Lows dip down to about 52 overnight under mainly cloudy skies. High temperatures reach up to 79. Sunday, mainly clear skies. Lows dip down to about 55. Sunday night, clear skies. High of 83 Monday with a slight chance for showers. 86, sunny skies Tuesday. Right now, it's 54 degrees. I'm Staff Meteorologist Derek Hite.

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2: Here's your Super Hits 106 Tri-State forecast. Lows dip down to about 52 overnight under mainly cloudy skies. High temperatures reach up to 79. Sunday, mainly clear skies. Lows dip down to about 55 Sunday night, clear skies. High of 83 Monday with a slight chance for showers. 86 sunny skies Tuesday. Right now, 59. I'm staff meteorologist Derek Height.
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2: This is Technical Sergeant Samantha Kirkpatrick. As we gather this Memorial Day weekend, please take a moment to reflect on those who made the ultimate sacrifice for our nation. Their bravery secured the freedoms we enjoy every day. We remember them. We thank them. We honor them always.
1: Arn and Linda Anderson and Anderson Welding and Repair proudly salute our brave servicemen and women serving this great country, especially those who have given the ultimate sacrifice. We remember you this Memorial Day weekend.

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1: Affected overnight with lows around 52. Mainly clear skies, Sunday, daytime highs approaching 79. Clear skies, Sunday night, lows level off around 55. Highs around 83, Monday, with a slight chance of rain showers. 86, ample sunshine expected, Tuesday. Right now, 59. I'm staff meteorologist Jennifer Wojcicki.

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2: Here's your Super Hits 106 Tri-State forecast. Mainly cloudy skies expected overnight with lows around 52. Mainly clear skies Sunday, daytime highs approaching 79. Clear skies Sunday night, lows level off around 55. Highs around 83 Monday with a slight chance of rain showers. 86, ample sunshine expected Tuesday. Right now, it's 58 degrees. I'm staff meteorologist Jennifer Wojcicki.
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5: Here's your Super Hits 106 Tri-State forecast. Lots of sunshine with fog and spots early today with a high of 78. 57 tonight. Sunshine mixed with clouds at times. Tomorrow, slight chance for showers. Highs level off around 82. Sunshine expected Tuesday with highs around 86. 84, slight chance of thunderstorms. Wednesday. Currently 58. I'm staff meteorologist Jennifer Vujcic.

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4: Here's your Super Hits 106 Tri-State forecast. Lots of sunshine with fog and spots early today with a high of 78. 57 tonight. Sunshine mixed with clouds at times. Tomorrow, slight chance for showers. Highs level off around 82. Sunshine expected Tuesday with highs around 86. 84, slight chance of thunderstorms Wednesday. Right now, 56. I'm staff meteorologist Jennifer Vujcitsky.
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3: Tri-State thunderstorms with their winds, rain, and hail can

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8: Here's your Super Hits 106 Tri-State forecast. Lots of sunshine with fog and spots early today with a high of 78. 57 tonight. Sunshine mixed with clouds at times. Tomorrow, slight chance for showers. Highs level off around 82. Sunshine expected Tuesday with highs around 86. 84, slight chance of thunderstorms. Wednesday. Right now, 56. I'm Staff Meteorologist Jennifer Wojcicki.

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10: Here's your Super Hits 106 Tri-State forecast. Lots of sunshine with fog and spots early today with a high of 78. 57 tonight. Sunshine mixed with clouds at times. Tomorrow, slight chance for showers. Highs level off around 82. Sunshine expected Tuesday with highs around 86. 84, slight chance of thunderstorms Wednesday. Right now, 54. I'm Staff Meteorologist Jennifer Vujcitsky.
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6: Here's your Super Hits 106 Tri-State forecast. Lots of sunshine with fog and spots early today with a high of 78. 57 tonight. Sunshine mixed with clouds at times. Tomorrow, slight chance for showers. Highs level off around 82. Sunshine expected Tuesday with highs around 86. 84, slight chance of thunderstorms Wednesday. Right now, 54. I'm Staff Meteorologist Jennifer Vujicic.

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8: Here's your Super Hits 106 Tri-State forecast. Lots of sunshine with fog and spots early today with a high of 78. 57 tonight. Sunshine mixed with clouds at times. Tomorrow, slight chance for showers. Highs level off around 82. Sunshine expected Tuesday with highs around 86. 84, slight chance of thunderstorms. Wednesday. Right now, it's 57 degrees. I'm staff meteorologist Jennifer Wojcicki.
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1: Here's your Super Hits 106 Tri-State forecast. High of 78 today under mainly clear skies. Lows around 57 tonight, clear skies. Partly cloudy tomorrow, slight chance for showers, 82. High temperatures reach up to 86 Tuesday under sunny skies, 84 Wednesday, slight chance of thunderstorms. Right now, it's 61 degrees. I'm staff meteorologist Jennifer Vujicic.

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10: Here's your Super Hits 106 Tri-State Forecast. Sunny skies today with daytime highs approaching 78. Lows around 57. Tonight, clear skies. Slight chance of rain showers again tomorrow, 82. Sunshine expected Tuesday with daytime highs approaching 86. 84, slight chance of thunderstorms Wednesday. Right now, 64. I'm staff meteorologist Jennifer Wojcicki.
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3: Here's your Super Hits 106 Tri-State forecast. Sunny skies today with daytime highs approaching 78. Lows around 57. Tonight, clear skies. Slight chance of rain showers again tomorrow, 82. Sunshine expected Tuesday with daytime highs approaching 86. 84, slight chance of thunderstorms Wednesday. Right now, 66. I'm staff meteorologist Jennifer Vujicic.

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8: Here's your Super Hits 106 Tri-State forecast. Lots of sunshine today with daytime highs approaching 78. Lows dip down to about 57. Tonight, clear skies. Slight chance for showers. Tomorrow, highs level off around 82, a mix of clouds and sun. Clear skies Tuesday with highs in the mid-80s. Slight chance for storms Wednesday. Currently, it's 68 degrees. I'm staff meteorologist Jennifer Wojcicki.
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3: Here's your Super Hits 106 Tri-State forecast. Lots of sunshine today with daytime highs approaching 78. Lows dip down to about 57. Tonight, clear skies. Slight chance for showers. Tomorrow, highs level off around 82, a mix of clouds and sun. Clear skies, Tuesday, with highs in the mid-80s, slight chance for storms, Wednesday. Currently, it's 68 degrees. I'm Staff Meteorologist Jennifer Wojcicki.

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8: Here's your Super Hits 106 Tri-State forecast. Lots of sunshine today with daytime highs approaching 78. Lows dip down to about 57. Tonight, clear skies. Slight chance for showers. Tomorrow, highs level off around 82, a mix of clouds and sun. Clear skies Tuesday with highs in the mid-80s. Slight chance for storms Wednesday. Right now, 70. I'm Staff Meteorologist Jennifer Vujicic-Ski.
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8: Here's your Super Hits 106 Tri-State forecast. Lots of sunshine today with daytime highs approaching 78. Lows dip down to about 57. Tonight, clear skies. Slight chance for showers. Tomorrow, highs level off around 82, a mix of clouds and sun. Clear skies Tuesday with highs in the mid-80s, slight chance for storms Wednesday. Right now, 70. I'm staff meteorologist Jennifer Vujicic.

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8: Here's your Super Hits 106 Tri-State forecast. Lots of sunshine today with daytime highs approaching 78. Lows dip down to about 57. Tonight, clear skies. Slight chance for showers. Tomorrow, highs level off around 82, a mix of clouds and sun. Clear skies Tuesday with highs in the mid-80s. Slight chance for storms Wednesday. Right now, 70. I'm staff meteorologist Jennifer Vujicki.
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4: Here's your Super Hits 106 Tri-State Forecast. Highs level off around 78 this afternoon under mainly clear skies. Clear skies tonight, lows level off around 57. Slight chance of rain showers tomorrow. High temperatures reach up to 82. Sunshine mixed with clouds at times. Bright sunshine expected Tuesday with daytime highs approaching 86. 84, slight chance of thunderstorms Wednesday. Right now, it's 72 degrees. I'm staff meteorologist Paul Trombley.

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9: Here's your Super Hits 106 Tri-State Forecast. Highs level off around 78 this afternoon under mainly clear skies. Clear skies tonight, lows level off around 57. Slight chance of rain showers tomorrow. High temperatures reach up to 82. Sunshine mixed with clouds at times. Bright sunshine expected Tuesday with daytime highs approaching 86. 84. Slight chance of thunderstorms Wednesday. Right now, it's 72 degrees. I'm Staff Meteorologist Paul Trombley.
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3: 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We honor them always.
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7: Bonus. Here's your Super Hits 106 Tri-State Forecast. Highs level off around 78 this afternoon under mainly clear skies. Clear skies tonight, lows level off around 57. Slight chance of rain showers tomorrow. High temperatures reach up to 82. Sunshine mixed with clouds at times. Bright sunshine expected Tuesday with daytime highs approaching 86. 84, slight chance of thunderstorms Wednesday. Currently 74. I'm staff meteorologist Paul Trombley.

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8: Here's your Super Hits 106 Tri-State Forecast. Ample sunshine expected this afternoon with daytime highs approaching 78. Clear skies again tonight, lows around 57. Slight chance of rain showers tomorrow. Daytime highs approaching 83. Sunshine mixed with clouds at times. Temps well above average Tuesday and Wednesday with highs in the upper 80s. Slight chance of thunderstorms Wednesday. Right now, 74. I'm Staff Meteorologist Paul Trombley.
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9: Here's your Super Hits 106 Tri-State Forecast. Ample sunshine expected this afternoon with daytime highs approaching 78. Clear skies again tonight, lows around 57. Slight chance of rain showers tomorrow. Daytime highs approaching 83. Sunshine mixed with clouds at times. Temps well above average Tuesday and Wednesday with highs in the upper 80s. Slight chance of thunderstorms Wednesday. Currently, it's 75 degrees. I'm Staff Meteorologist Paul Trombley.

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10: Here's your Super Hits 106 Tri-State Forecast. Ample sunshine expected this afternoon with daytime highs approaching 78. Clear skies again tonight, lows around 57. Slight chance of rain showers tomorrow. Daytime highs approaching 83. Sunshine mixed with clouds at times. Temps well above average Tuesday and Wednesday with highs in the upper 80s. Slight chance of thunderstorms Wednesday. Currently, it's 75 degrees. I'm staff meteorologist Paul Trombley.
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10: Here's your Super Hits 106 Tri-State Forecast. Ample sunshine expected this afternoon with daytime highs approaching 78. Clear skies tonight, lows level off around 57. Slight chance of rain showers tomorrow. Daytime highs approaching 83. Sunshine mixed with clouds at times. Temps well above average Tuesday and Wednesday with highs in the upper 80s. Slight chance of thunderstorms Wednesday. Right now, it's 76 degrees. I'm Staff Meteorologist Paul Trombley.

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8: 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We thank them. We honor them always.
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9: Here's your Super Hits 106 Tri-State Forecast. Ample sunshine expected this afternoon with daytime highs approaching 78. Clear skies tonight, lows level off around 57. Slight chance of rain showers tomorrow. Daytime highs approaching 83. Sunshine mixed with clouds at times. Temps well above average Tuesday and Wednesday with highs in the upper 80s. Slight chance of thunderstorms Wednesday. Right now, it's 76 degrees. I'm Staff Meteorologist Paul Trombley.
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2: 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Their courage, their sacrifice, and their dedication to freedom will never be forgotten. Honor them, remember them.
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5: This is Technical Sergeant Samantha Kirkpatrick. 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Their bravery secured the freedoms we enjoy every day. We remember them. We thank them. We honor them always.
1: 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We remember you this Memorial Day weekend.
6: Here's your Super Hits 106 Tri-State forecast. Ample sunshine expected this afternoon with daytime highs approaching 78. Clear skies tonight, lows level off around 57. Slight chance of rain showers tomorrow. Daytime highs approaching 83. Sunshine mixed with clouds at times. Temps well above average Tuesday and Wednesday with highs in the upper 80s. Slight chance of thunderstorms Wednesday. Currently, it's 77 degrees. I'm Staff Meteorologist Paul Trombley.

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9: Here's your Super Hits 106 Tri-State Forecast. Lows dip down to about 57 tonight under clear skies. Sunshine mixed with clouds at times. Tomorrow, slight chance of rain showers. Highs level off around 83. Lows level off around 61. Tomorrow night, clear skies. Temperatures well above average Tuesday and Wednesday with highs in the upper 80s. Slight chance of thunderstorms Wednesday. Right now, it's 78 degrees. I'm Staff Meteorologist Paul Trombley.
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7: Here's your Super Hits 106 Tri-State Forecast. Lows dip down to about 57 tonight under clear skies. Sunshine mixed with clouds at times. Tomorrow, slight chance of rain showers. Highs level off around 83. Lows level off around 61. Tomorrow night, clear skies. Temperatures well above average Tuesday and Wednesday with highs in the upper 80s. Slight chance of thunderstorms Wednesday. Right now, it's 78 degrees. I'm Staff Meteorologist Paul Trombley.

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6: Here's your Super Hits 106 Tri-State Forecast. Lows dip down to about 57 tonight under clear skies. Sunshine mixed with clouds at times. Tomorrow, slight chance of rain showers. Highs level off around 83. Lows level off around 61. Tomorrow night, clear skies. Temperatures well above average Tuesday and Wednesday with highs in the upper 80s. Slight chance of thunderstorms Wednesday. Right now, it's 78 degrees. I'm staff meteorologist Paul Trombley.
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8: Here's your Super Hits 106 Tri-State Forecast. Lows dip down to about 57 tonight under clear skies. Sunshine mixed with clouds at times tomorrow. Slight chance of rain showers. Highs level off around 83. Lows level off around 61 tomorrow night. Clear skies. Temperatures well above average Tuesday and Wednesday with highs in the upper 80s. Slight chance of thunderstorms Wednesday. Right now, it's 78 degrees. I'm Staff Meteorologist Paul Trombley.

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10: Here's your Super Hits 106 Tri-State Forecast. Lows dip down to about 57 tonight under clear skies. Sunshine mixed with clouds at times. Tomorrow, slight chance of rain showers. Highs level off around 83. Lows level off around 61. Tomorrow night, clear skies. Temperatures well above average Tuesday and Wednesday with highs in the upper 80s. Slight chance of thunderstorms Wednesday. Right now, it's 78 degrees. I'm Staff Meteorologist Paul Trombley.
0: It's a totally 80s weekend on Dubuque's Super Hits 106.